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1: From the Sky News Centre at 2. A jury's failed to reach a verdict in a murder trial which has dominated news headlines in the US. Lindsay Clancy admits strangling her three children at her home in a Boston suburb in 2023, but says she was suffering postpartum psychosis. It's unclear if she'll face a retrial. Prosecutors say she planned the killings, but her lawyer, Kevin Reddington's, paid tribute.
2: This woman is so brave. Every day she came in this courthouse, sat there through 7 weeks of a trial where nobody had anything bad to say about her except for the two prosecutors.
1: Hecklers have repeatedly interrupted Nigel Farage's speech at Reform's conference in Birmingham. The event's been overshadowed by claims of wrongdoing over foreign donations, which the leaders denied. Donald Trump says his US envoys will travel to both Russia and Ukraine with a proposal to end the war. Jared Kushner and Steve Witkoff will make the trips over the weekend and into next week. Argentina's president reiterated his country's claim to the Falkland Islands and announced plans to sanction oil companies working in the area. But the UK government insists the territory's British and its position is unwavering. Alexander Isak netted twice in the opening 9 minutes as Liverpool won 2-0 at Ipswich in the Premier League. It is manager Iraola's first win. His star summer signing Bradley Barcola came on as substitute for his debut, but it was Isak who took the headlines with his quick fire double.
3: Waiting for the first win, and we were talking about starting the game good, which we haven't done recently, so that was perfect for us to get two quick goals. I think we're starting to get, you know, the way we want to play.
1: And Jay-Z has serenaded his wife Beyoncé for her birthday during his first UK gig in almost a decade. The rapper led fans at London's Tottenham Hotspur Stadium in a rendition of Happy Birthday.
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1: From the Sky News Centre at 3. The trial of a woman accused of murdering her three children, which has gripped America, has ended without jurors reaching a verdict. Lindsay Clancy strangled her daughter and two sons in Massachusetts, but argues she was suffering postpartum psychosis. Prosecutors say they're yet to decide on a retrial. District Attorney Tim Cruz insists the children should receive justice.
2: This case is not about a healthcare system or about how women are treated in it. Those are all important issues. This case, however, was about Lindsay Clancy and what she did on January 24, 2023.
1: Numerous protesters have been thrown out of Reform's conference for heckling Nigel Farage. The leader was interrupted four times as he told delegates he believes there'll be a general election next spring. The gathering's been overshadowed by an allegation that top officials discussed accepting funds from a foreign donor. That's led to two men being suspended and Mr. Farage to say this.
3: I repeat, Reform has broken no law. We take compliance extremely seriously. And ask yourself, why is all of this happening? Anyone got a clue why it's happening? Because they're scared of us.
1: The UK government's again insisted the Falklands are British and that its position is unwavering. Argentina's president's reiterated his country's claim to the islands. Over 160 countries have voted to replace the traditional world map with one that more accurately reflects the size of Africa. The UN resolution at the General Assembly was passed by 164 votes to one. Liverpool have their first Premier League win of the season, 2-0 at Ipswich. Alexander Isak scored both goals, and around 40% of adults in the UK admit they got sunburnt last year. Cancer Research UK is expecting that number to rise after the recent record-breaking heatwave.
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1: From the Sky News Centre at 4. A mistrial's been declared in a high-profile child-killing case in America. After days of deliberations, a jury couldn't decide whether former nurse Lindsay Clancy murdered her three young children. She's never denied strangling them in Massachusetts in 2023, but blamed it on postpartum psychosis. U.S. President Donald Trump's had this to say.
2: It's a terrible situation. Look, she did a horrible, horrible thing. Can't be worse. But you'll find out what the price to pay is. There'll be a price. It's going to be mental institution or jail or something. But I guess they're going to go through another trial. It's too bad.
1: Nigel Farage has blamed loose pub talk as he insisted Reform UK's broken no laws on funding. The start of yesterday's party conference was overshadowed by an undercover sting, claiming overseas donors were lined up to pay for polling. Argentina's president reiterated his country's claim to the Falkland Islands and announced plans to sanction oil companies working in the area. But the UK government insists the territory's British and its position is unwavering. Dentists are warning of a national crisis as a record number of children have their teeth taken out due to decay. There were over 56,000 extractions under general anaesthetic in hospitals in England last year. Liverpool secured a 2-0 victory at Ipswich in the Premier League. Alexander Isak netted twice in the opening 9 minutes. It is manager Iraola's first win. The Swedish star has 3 goals in 3 starts, and Iraola's expecting a big season.
3: Well, it's a massive player for us, no? Probably my demands will not be about the goals. I know that he's fit, he's in a good shape. My fights with him are more about other stuff, about how to help the team in all the situations.
1: And Jay-Z has serenaded his wife Beyoncé during his first UK gig in almost a decade. The rapper led fans at London's Tottenham Hotspur Stadium in a rendition of Happy Birth.
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1: From the Sky News Centre at 5. Prosecutors must decide whether an American woman accused of murdering her three children should face another trial after a jury failed to reach a verdict. Lindsay Clancy admits strangling them in Massachusetts in 2023, but blames postpartum psychosis. The 12-person jury was split 11-1 in a case that's gripped the world. Her lawyer, Kevin Reddington, says he'd want the same 11 jurors.
2: If we didn't have that one individual, we would have had a verdict and we would be out of here. But I don't know if we will ever be able to get jurors that aren't aware of this case anywhere. New York, Washington, Georgia, Japan, India, I don't know.
1: Nigel Farage will take to the stage again later after being repeatedly heckled during the first day of Reform UK's annual conference in Birmingham. The leader insists the party's broken no laws following claims of wrongdoing over foreign donations. Donald Trump says his US envoys will travel to both Russia and Ukraine with a proposal to end the war. Jared Kushner and Steve Witkoff will make the trips over the weekend and into next week. 600,000 children across England will be taught how to brush their teeth in school this year. It's an effort to stop a so-called national crisis of tooth decay. The issue's the main cause of hospitalisation among kids, with over 56,000 extractions in 2025. Dr. Muslim Koja is a dentist in Birmingham.
3: It is worse than ever been, because I've been here for 40 years plus, and what I've seen now is not what I've ever seen before. I think there is so much of sugar available now. It is a national crisis.
1: Liverpool have their first Premier League win of the season, 2-0 at Ipswich. Alexander Isak scored both goals. And around 40% of UK adults say they got sunburnt last year. Cancer Research UK is expecting that number to rise after the recent record-breaking heatwave.
0: Stand by. Another hour of the best music and more is on its way. 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

0: If you've got soul, then join us for Soul on Saturday from 5 p.m. on Radio Hartlepool.
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1: From the Sky News Centre at 6, the ex-husband of a woman accused of murdering their three children in the US says reliving the tragedy in a potential retrial would be extraordinarily painful. The high-profile case of Lindsay Clancy has collapsed without a verdict. The former nurse admits strangling her daughter and two sons at their Massachusetts home in 2023, but her lawyers argue she'd been suffering postpartum psychosis. Her mum, Paula Musgrove, previously spoke in court.
2: I remember her being very nervous. I remember her saying, I just have to tell you guys something. And then she told us.
3: What did she tell you?
2: She told us that she had thoughts of harming the children.
1: Nigel Farage will take to the stage again later as Reform UK continues to come under scrutiny over alleged foreign donations. The party leader was repeatedly heckled during the opening day of its annual conference in Birmingham yesterday. He denies any wrongdoing. There's a warning, tooth decay is becoming the leading cause of hospitalisation among children. Figures show young people in England had more than 56,000 tooth extractions last year. Around 40% of adults in the UK admit they got sunburnt last year. Cancer Research UK is expecting that number to rise after the recent record-breaking heatwave. Liverpool have their first Premier League win of the season, 2-0 at Ipswich. Alexander Isak scored both goals. It's the club's first victory under Antoni Iraola. Iraola says he knew it was imperative they got the 3 points.
4: Yes, very pleased with the win, obviously. We needed this win and also with the performance. I think especially first half, we've been a very good team. We put a lot of pressure to the opposition and I think we started really strong the game. I think we learned probably the lessons from the last two games.
1: Jay-Z's performed his first UK gig in almost a decade. The rapper took the opportunity to serenade his wife Beyoncé, who was in the crowd at London's Tottenham Hotspur Stadium.
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that mama, she got it sticking in the cameraman. Oh, look at her. And he's up there. What's that? Hawaiian noises. Yeah.

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1: From the Sky News Centre at 7, the ex-husband of a woman who admits strangling her three children in 2023 says a potential retrial would be extraordinarily painful. The case of Lindsay Clancy in the US has collapsed without a verdict, as her lawyers argue she'd suffered postpartum psychosis at the time. Nigel Farage will take to the stage again later after being repeatedly heckled during the first day of Reform UK's annual conference in Birmingham. The leader insists the party's broken no laws following claims of wrongdoing over foreign donations. During his speech yesterday, he predicted a general election next spring, saying Andy Burnham has no mandate.
2: We need a government that actually delivers on its promises. A government that is honest with the country and admits that Britain is broken and Britain needs reform. And we're the only people capable of doing it.
1: Nearly 34,000 tooth extractions administered among young children in England last year were due to severe tooth decay. There's a warning the issue is becoming the leading cause of hospitalisation for young people. 600,000 school pupils have been targeted with teeth cleaning lessons. Teacher Chelsea Collier thinks they're paying off.
3: When we first started the toothbrushing programme, when we were having the dentists and all hygienists come into school, the amount of letters we were sending home with children needing to go to the dentist for urgent help to now has drastically improved.
1: A review into maternity failings at another group of hospitals in England officially begins today. Don Ockenden will chair the inquiry, looking into more than 1,000 cases at University Hospital Sussex. Over 160 countries have voted to replace the traditional world map with one that more accurately reflects the size of Africa. The UN resolution of the General Assembly was passed. And Liverpool and Alexander Isak were too strong for Premier League new boys Ipswich as the Swedish strikers scored two goals. The club had their first victory under Andone Iraola.
0: Stand by. Another hour of the best music and more is on its way. 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
1: From the Sky News Centre at 8, Nigel Farage is expected to address his party's annual conference in Birmingham later, with Reform UK under scrutiny following claims of wrongdoing over foreign donations. The party's facing questions over allegations that senior officials arranged for a US company to fund three polls. Mr. Farage insists the party's broken no laws. Prosecutors must decide whether an American woman accused of murdering her three children should face another trial after a jury failed to reach a verdict in the US. Lizzie Clancy admits strangling them in 2023, but blames postpartum psychosis. Dentists are warning of a national crisis as a record number of children have their teeth taken out due to decay. There were almost 34,000 related extractions in England's hospitals last year. Dr. Muslim Koja is a dentist based in Birmingham.
2: It is worse than ever been, because I've been here for 40 years plus, and what I've seen now is not what I've ever seen before. I think there is so much of sugar available now. It is a national crisis.
1: Argentina has moved to enforce a crackdown on oil exploration around the Falkland Islands. In a televised address overnight, its president reiterated the country's claim on the area. The foreign secretary says the UK's position on the Falkland Islands is unwavering. Liverpool manager Andoni Iraola says he has no doubt Alexander Isak will produce the numbers this season. The £125 million forward scored two goals inside 9 minutes last night to inspire a 2-0 win at Ipswich. It's Liverpool's first Premier League victory this season. Isak says it's all down to tactics.
3: We have so much threat up front, and all of us, if we win the ball, play forward and try to attack, I think all of us will enjoy our offensive game. When you win the ball, that's when teams are unorganised, and if you can get the ball forward quick, that's when you can hurt the opposition.
1: Serena and Venus Williams have fallen just short on their return to the US Open, losing in a tiebreak in the first round. It was their first appearance there in the doubles since...
0: Now. Jason Anderson, grabbing his cup of green tea and bringing you the breakfast.

righteous. Sister Cena says funky. How was I? How was I? How was I?

0: It's Feel Good Saturday. We've made it, folks. We have indeed. And we hope you enjoyed your Friday night. And I was out last night. Was I out last night as well? I kept myself okay. Didn't have too much to drink or anything like that. So I enjoyed the night and remembered it this morning so I can talk about it. I've got to say morning to Tracy because she said, Jason, could you say good morning to me on the radio in the morning? And I'm thinking she won't be up yet. And anyway, Tracy, if you are up, good morning to your sweetheart. There you go. I've said it now. OMC, how bizarre there. On the way for you, got Spandau Ballet with a bit of gold. But before that, after these, after this weather check, we've got Cat's Eye Animal.
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0: Well, today for your Saturday, it's going to be mostly sunny around the doors. This afternoon could see the event of some light rain. All right, won't last very long. And return to sunshine. Highs across Hartlepool, 19 Celsius for your Saturday.

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1: 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I left them here. I can't.

0: 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If you want to talk about, might be an event you're doing, a fundraiser, it might be a evening's entertainment you're having on, it might be wanting to promote yourself a song or something like that, or a charity event to promote another person, or talk about this subject or that subject, you're more than welcome to, provided it's not political or overly religious or anything like that. You know what I mean, to keep things right with me. Because I struggle with those things, I do indeed. 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We'll take a look at that and we'll get back to you. A phone number is apparent. And if you're in Hartlepool, it's perfect for you, it is indeed.
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0: 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All right, I'm not promising anything, but we'll see what we can do. You could be a broadcaster on the station. 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Or you can want to do something else behind the scenes. 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Or it might be technical stuff. 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

0: but I'm at work today till 10. When I finish at 10, I've got a meeting with somebody. Well, just over coffee meeting and everything like that. Not a works meeting and out like that. Just a chinwag catch-up with somebody. Very, very important this morning. I have indeed, anyway. Right, that was Calvin Harris and the Rag and Bone Man with Giant. Before that, Lulu. And I'm in love again. Oh, how nice. There you go. Right, before we turn you back, the clock's back for you to the 70s with Chaka Khan and Our Every Woman, you've got this in at Scouting for Girls.
1: 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Have I a hope with your heart?

0: Chaka Khan and I'm Every Woman. How good is that? Absolutely brilliant, isn't it? It's a great touch, isn't it, isn't it? I love my 70s, and when you play 70 songs like that on a Saturday, for you, the listener, it's good, isn't it? I love them as well, mind I do. Right onwards and upwards this morning, we have on the way for you Niall Horan, Tastes So Good. Then after that, Alanis Morissette with a bit of ironic. And I tend to use that word, ironic, a lot. That's ironic, that, isn't it? There you see, I've used it again, haven't I? No, but I do, you know, somebody, yeah, going on about somebody else, and then they do the same thing. I say, that's ironic, isn't it? Bit of a cliche there, isn't it? Hey, there you go. Me mate Terry, you know exactly what I'm talking about this morning, don't you? Anyway, listen, if I did see you out last night, and I said hello to you and everything like that, and I give you a mention on the radio, I've only remembered Tracy's name out of all that spoke to me. Anyway, I'll play you a tune next week when I remember. All right, onwards and upwards with the music. Niall Horan after these short messages for your feel-good Saturday.
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Alanis Morissette has promised Ironic. Before that, Niall Horan and Tastes So Good. Right, I've got Tina Charles and I Love to Love. Ooh, that's a cracking tune, that one at Radio. Did you hear that? Ooh, I was trying to do a spinning round like I imagine a dumb one. Anyway, but before that, it's these lovely people and my daughter's favourite, It's a Script.

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1: From the Sky News Centre at 9, Nigel Farage insists Reform UK's broken no laws as he addresses his party's conference later following claims of wrongdoing. It's alleged senior officials arranged for a US company to fund three polls. Here's the party's Treasury spokesperson, Robert Jenrick.
2: Nigel acted swiftly and he removed them. Obviously, there has to be due process. We're going to look at what actually happened, give them a chance to give their side of the story. But the most important thing is they're gone. The party itself has taken legal advice and is very confident that it didn't breach any of the rules.
1: Meanwhile, Mr. Jenrick's expected to announce Reform UK will increase the tax-free personal allowance to £15,000 if it wins the next general election. A mistrial has been declared in a high-profile child-killing case in America. A jury couldn't decide whether former nurse Lindsay Clancy murdered her three young children in Massachusetts in 2023 after it was blamed on postpartum psychosis. Tens of thousands of children across England will be taught how to brush their teeth in school. Nearly 34,000 extractions were related to tooth decay in young people last year. The Foreign Secretary says the UK's position on the Falkland Islands is unwavering as Argentina moves to enforce a crackdown on oil exploration around there. The country's president reiterated the country's claim on the area. Serena and Venus Williams' first Grand Slam appearance together in 4 years has ended in defeat. The siblings, with a combined age of 90, thrilled fans in the first round of the US Open doubles, but lost a third set tiebreak to 14th seeds Maya Joint and Chan Ho-ching. Joint says it was magical.
3: It was an amazing match. They played really well, and just the atmosphere on the court was something that I don't think either of us has experienced quite like that before, and playing two legends of the game is just a super special moment that might not get again.
1: Over 160 countries have voted to replace the traditional world map with one that more accurately reflects the size of South Africa.
0: Now, Jason Anderson, grabbing his cup of green tea and bringing you the Breakfast Show.

0: Tears for Fears and Everyone Wants to Rule the World. You don't get better than that, do you? Saturday morning, good morning to you. I don't want to rule the world. It would be nice to be recognised. Could you imagine that, being recognised down in London? Oh, indeed, that would be nice, that, wouldn't it? And visit to London. I've been studying a lot about London lately. Why am I start talking about London? I don't know. But I think it's a wonderful place. The City of London especially, the oldest part of it. That is the City of London. All the others are just boroughs of London, really. And, listen, me and my history, how good am I? Anyway, we've got to take that a bit of happy now, like me, every morning. It's Saturday morning, I am indeed happy. Ellie Goulding and Ravers, after we check out the weather for your Saturday.
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0: Well, today for your Saturday, it's going to be mostly sunny around the doors. This afternoon could see the inventor summer, a light rain. All right, won't last very long. Then return to sunshine. Highs across Hartlepool, 19 Celsius for your Saturday.

0: 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If you want to talk about, might be an event you're doing, a fundraiser, it might be a evening's entertainment you're having on, it might be wanting to promote yourself a song or something like that, or a charity event to promote another person, or talk about this subject or that subject, you're more than welcome to, provided it's not political or overly religious or anything like that. You know what I mean, to keep things right with me, and because I struggle with those things. I do indeed. And you can come on the radio and you can tell us all about what you want to tell us about. 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A phone number is apparent. And if you're in Hartlepool, it's perfect for you. It is indeed.
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0: 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And you've just got to be good with computers, mind you. 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And enjoy life. That's another thing. You've got to be happy to be a broadcaster on 102.4 Radio Hartlepool. Drop us a line and we can see what we can do. All right, I'm not promising anything, but we'll see what we can do. You could be a broadcaster on this station. How good would that be? Or you can want to do something else behind the scenes. I don't know. 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Or it might be technical stuff. Or you might want to do some admin for us. Who knows? 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

The Drifters, and you're more than a number in my little red book. All right, it's not red, it's a black book, man. Oh, it is indeed, and there you go. Oh, well, I mean, does anybody, like, keep a diary nowadays? I wonder if they do. You know, like, keep a written diary, I don't mean one of these on your phone or not like that. A written diary. Do you keep a written diary? I think written words are better, far better than these electronic ones. Indeed, I do. Right, let's have a good look at what's happened this morning on 102.4 Radio Hartlepool. Enrique Iglesias with a bit of hero, and why not after this? It's Lenny Kravitz. It's Fly Away.

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Would you cry if you saw me crying? 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

0: Enrique and Hero. Hey, I've been called a hero before today. I have. I'm not kidding you. No, I really have. I've been called a lot of other things before today as well, mind. I have. On the radio. Absolutely fantastic. It's 102.4. It's Radio Hartlepool. Jason Anderson down here for you. Indeed. And not for long, mind, because I'm going to disappear. I've got jobs to do, things to do, and people to see, as they say. But back to the tunes this morning. Benson Boone, do you like that? And The Time of My Life, why not? And then after that, we have a trip back to the 80s for you with the Pointer Sisters. And I'm so excited. What, weren't I meant to play another 70s song back then? I probably will. I'll probably have time. Oh, yes, I'll fit another one in. Don't you worry about that. Anyway, from me, listen, I'm not going anywhere. I've got some songs to play before I disappear this morning. It is indeed Saturday morning. I'm just running through the order when I finish at 10 of the jobs I've got to do before I go home. You know what I mean? Saturday. It's like shopping Saturday, innit?
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The Pointer Sisters, and I'm so excited I am because I'm off tomorrow. Oh, I've got the Bee Gees on the way for you with your jive talk and a cracking tune. That one is, and revamped all the way through the 80s and played all the way through the 80s as well, that one. It's a 70s song, like, you know, a trip back to the 70s for you, because 70s Saturday I can do that sort of thing, can't I? Anyway, right, let's have a look at other things as well. We've got, all right, plays right now, Pixie Lott and Dance Like No One's Watching, you know what I mean? That's me, and I'm a rubbish dancer. People say, "Oh, get up and dance. I've heard you're a good dancer." No, I'm not. I don't dance. People think I'm funny and they haven't laughed. They think I'm like being funny. I'm not. It's just me regular dancing. Anyway, listen, it's ta-ra for me. Enjoy the rest of your weekend, folks. And I'm back bright and early Saturday today. I'm back bright and early Monday morning from 7. Becca after 10 this morning with all the 90s themes she can throw at you. Ta-ra from me for now.

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1: From the Sky News Centre at 10, Nigel Farage is to close Reform UK's conference as the party finds itself embroiled in a row about political donations. The leader says no laws have been broken following allegations that senior officials arranged for a US company to fund three polls. A mistrial has been declared in a high-profile child killing case in America. After days of deliberations, a jury couldn't decide whether former nurse Lindsay Clancy murdered her three young children. She's never denied strangling them in Massachusetts in 2023, but blamed it on postpartum psychosis. US President Donald Trump's had this to say.
2: It's a terrible situation. Look, she did a horrible, horrible thing. Can't be worse. But you'll find out what the price to pay is. There'll be a price. It's going to be mental institution or jail or something. But I guess they're going to go through another trial. It's too bad.
1: Meanwhile, Donald Trump's sent his two envoys to Moscow and Kyiv, saying they've got a proposal to end the war. It follows reports Russian strikes on Ukraine overnight have killed four people and injured six others. Dentists are warning of a national crisis as a record number of children have their teeth taken out due to decay. There were almost 34,000 related extractions in England's hospitals last year. Brushing lessons are to be given in classrooms. Ben Everson's son needs a filling after too many fizzy drinks.
3: I know exactly what it's like to have toothache, so I'm drumming it into him and his brother that they've got to brush them, otherwise it's going to start hurting. We're going to go through and cut out all the rubbish out of the diets and then hopefully they can get stronger teeth.
1: There's a warning to wear sun cream during what's expected to be a hot weekend for some, as around 40% of UK adults admit to getting sunburned last year. Cancer Research UK is expecting that number to rise after a record-breaking warm summer. And Serena and Venus Williams' first Grand Slam appearance together in 4 years has ended in defeat. The pair lost in a third set tiebreak in the first round of the US Open doubles. That's the latest. I'm Faye Rollins.
0: Hart and Dalton Piercy. 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

Hello, you're on Radio Hartlepool with Becca, and we are on 90s Fever today, Saturday. And we're going to enjoy some great 90s music for the next 3 hours. I hope you enjoy it.

0: Hello, you sit on with Becca on 90s Fever Saturday. And I hope you're enjoying the show so far. I hope you're enjoying some great 90s songs. They're all epic ones, in my opinion.
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0: Do you know, the 90s was such a decade, like, and all the horror films. I'm big in horror at the minute, especially Scream, like, my mum and dad are going to be so mad at me, by Stu Macker, I think his name is. Matthew Lillard, oh, what a dream. And Billy, oh, don't even get me started. I literally love him, and I Know What You Did Last Summer. Classic horror films, classic.
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0: Do you know, does anyone else, like, the fashion back then, like, it was criminal now, like, double denim, Bewitched, I'm sure Bewitched wore double denim in C'est La Vie video, I'm positive they did, and, like, the cargo pants were All Saints, and don't get me started on the curtains. I mean, curtain fringes are popular now, but back then they were, like, not the thing.
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1: This thing right here is letting all the ladies know what guys talk about. 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Check it out.

I really hope you've enjoyed the first hour of the show. We've got more banging tunes coming up after the news. I'm Becca and I'll be with you for about another 2 hours. In

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2: From the Sky News Centre at 11. Reform's UK Treasury spokesman is expected to say he'll raise the income tax threshold as the party attempts to move on from allegations about its finances. Robert Jenrick is due to tell members that he'll increase the personal allowance to £15,000 if they win the next general election. Our political correspondent Rob Powell is at the party's conference in Birmingham.
3: It would cost about £17 billion initially, rising to even more than £20 billion to raise the personal allowance. But interestingly, it is something that Andy Burnham has indicated he would ideally like to do, but then has basically rowed back from, probably because of the cost.
2: A large group of masked people have blocked traffic going in and out of the port of Dover. Kent police say they're aware of a protest taking place and they say they're talking to demonstrators. A plane carrying US envoys Jared Kushner and Steve Witkoff has reportedly landed in Moscow. Donald Trump's previously said they were being sent with what he described as a proposal to end the war in Ukraine. Families affected by maternity failures at University Hospitals Sussex will meet with senior midwife Donna Ockenden later. She's beginning a review of more than 1,000 cases. Rob Miller's daughter, Abigail, died at Brighton's Royal Sussex County Hospital in January 2022. He's been campaigning for safer maternity services and explains what they hope to achieve from this review.
4: As a group, we really want to see any systemic and cultural, ideological issues at the Trust as a whole highlighted and given them the opportunity to have an independent person help them to improve.
2: The Foreign Secretary says the UK's position on the Falkland Islands is unwavering as Argentina moves to enforce a crackdown on oil exploration around there. Its presidents reiterated the country's claim on the area. It's hoped a teeth cleaning programme will help reduce instances of tooth decay in children. There were 34,000 related extractions in England last year.
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0: Hello, are you still on with Becca? And we're still on Radio Hartlepool with 90s favourite. Do you know, does anyone remember the Britpop with Blair's Country House and Oasis Roll With It? And it was like a fight to get to number one. Does anyone remember that?
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0: the fuck out and was just like, oh, the movies back then, oh, E.T., Big, Mrs. Doubtfire, all so classic Beetlejuice. 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

0: Do you know what? Back in the 80s, remember when David Beckham was footwear in there? And Rock It. Moth got popular in the 90s, and the cast of Friends were like rock stars back then. I mean, they still are rock stars in my opinion. Well, I love Friends, but oh, when Matthew Perry died, it broke my heart, literally.
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hope you've enjoyed the second hour of the show. I'll be with you for about another hour or so with some great 90s songs here on 90s Fever from that great decade.

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1: From the Sky News Centre at midday, a group of demonstrators dressed in black and wearing balaclavas have stopped traffic going in and out of the port of Dover. Traffic along the A20 has been brought to a standstill, disrupting the movement of lorries and holidaymakers. While the nature of the protests has not been confirmed, one local councillor, Chris Vinson, thinks it relates to illegal migration. Our correspondent, Amelia Harper, has the latest.
2: The Port of Dover has released a statement to say that there is an ongoing public order incident affecting all routes in and out of Dover in Kent.
1: Police in Kent say they're engaging with protesters. Police have shot down suggestions from Reform UK that yesterday's delay to Nigel Farage's speech was because they had intervened. The party's leaders expected to speak later, as plans are due to be revealed, which would see a raise in the income tax threshold if elected to government. It's understood Donald Trump's US envoys have arrived in Moscow. The president's previously said they have a proposal to end the war following reports of strikes in Ukraine overnight. Nearly 34,000 tooth extractions administered among children in England last year were due to severe tooth decay. 600,000 school pupils are being targeted with teeth cleaning lessons. Newcastle's new head coach will look to extend his unbeaten start this lunchtime. Matthias Yeisler's side is hosting Bournemouth, having already picked up 4 points with a draw against Liverpool and a win over Spurs. They're currently seventh in the Premier League, but the boss isn't getting carried away.
3: The start was great, but we all were sitting a couple of weeks together as well, and everything looked a bit different. So we see it, again, really realistic. We know what to do. We know where we can develop. But again, we also know which challenges will be ahead of us.
1: As the weather heats up in some areas of the country, there's a warning for people to wear sunscreen. Figures suggest around 40% of UK adults admit to getting sunburnt.
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I'm Becca, and this is on Radio Harleyville, and we're on 90s Fever. I really hope you've enjoyed our 90s show so far. We're on the last hour of the show now, and I'll try and fit in as much 90s songs as I can for you on 90s.

0: 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I am Becca and you're on 90s Fever on Radio Hartlepool. Does anyone remember 90s TV? Top of the Pops on a Friday night, Friends, like Ross and Rachel. Were they on a break? Weren't they on a break? Do we still know?
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0: 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And, oh, Crash Bandicoot was a classic game. 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

0: Do you know, the 90s were so good for sitcoms, like Friends. You know, I still watch Friends now. I can rewatch them over and over, and I still laugh, and I still cry. And there's Full House and The Simpsons. And can we just talk about The Simpsons predictions? I mean, they predict... Are they time travellers? Because I'm sure they are the writers of that, I swear on. The X-Files with the investigations of aliens and Sex and the City. I've made the movies. Oh, what a time!
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Hello, hope you've enjoyed 90s Fever today. I'm Becca on Radio Hartlepool. I'll be back next Saturday from 10 a.m. with more of the tunes you know and love. Coming up after the news, it's number ones at 1.

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1: From the Sky News Centre at 1. Traffic is now able to get in and out of the Port of Dover after protesters blocked routes this morning. Earlier videos from the area appeared to show demonstrators dressed in black shouting stop the boats as vehicles were prevented from getting through part of the A20. One councillor says it could be illegal migration related, but that's not been confirmed. Here's policing and crime commentator Danny Shaw.
2: There is a requirement on anyone who wants to hold a moving protest to notify

0: police at least 6 days in advance about what they're planning to do, when they're planning to do it. And it would appear that didn't happen in this case. The organisers are potentially breaking the law.
1: Reform UK is promising to raise the income tax personal allowance to £15,000 if elected to government. Its Treasury spokesperson Robert Jenrick's expected to announce it later as the party attempts to move on from allegations about its finances. It's reported a 64-year-old woman's been found alive in the debris of her buried home 10 days after devastating floods in Nepal. She's apparently been airlifted to a hospital in Kathmandu. It's understood a plane carrying US envoys has landed in Moscow. Donald Trump's previously said Jared Kushner and Steve Witkoff were being sent with what he described as a proposal to end the war in Ukraine. Bournemouth are playing Newcastle in today's first Premier League game. Stephen Goldsmith is at St James Park.
2: Yes, and they lead by a goal to nil. Marcus Tavernier's early goal separates the sides. Newcastle failing on three attempts to clear the ball. In the end, it was deflected into the area with the defence being too slow to react. Tavernier nipped in to score. They should be two up. Tavernier again and Evan Ilson have missed great chances. They are well on top here. Newcastle nil, Bournemouth one.
1: 600,000 children across England will be taught how to brush their teeth in school this year. Tooth decay is the main cause of hospitalisation among young people, with almost 34,000 related extractions in 2025 alone.
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5: 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It was broken. Yes, it was pointless. 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
1: From the Sky News Centre at 2, the Port of Dover has confirmed that operations have returned to normal after a masked group, some shouting stop the boats, gathered at the gates earlier. The government's condemned the behaviour and the travel disruption it's caused. Mike Tapp, a local Labour MP, suggested those who covered their faces wanted to look intimidating and hide their identity. Reform UK is promising to raise the tax-free personal allowance to £15,000, insisting it would make Britain a better place for workers. It's currently just over £12,500. The party's Treasury spokesperson revealed if it's elected, he'd like to see that climb to £20,000. Robert Jenrick's been speaking at Reform UK's conference in Birmingham.
2: We're for the givers, not the takers. We're for the builders, not the breakers. For people who've paid in and need help, not those who are taking the mick. Above all, we're for you, the British people, and I will never be embarrassed about putting you first.
1: Russian media are reporting Donald Trump's envoys have arrived in Moscow. The US president previously said they'd be bringing a proposal to end the war in Ukraine. It's reported a 64-year-old woman's been found alive in the debris of her buried home

0: 10 days after devastating floods in Nepal. She's apparently been airlifted to hospital in Kathmandu. To sport, and Bournemouth are playing Newcastle in today's Premier League game. First one, Stephen Goldsmith is at St James's Park.
1: Yes, where Bournemouth lead by 2-1. All the goals came in the first half. They raced into a 2-goal lead, Tavernier and an own goal by Chow. Harvey Barnes pulled one back. Not a lot going on in this half. In contrast, Newcastle's big money signing Mateus Fernandes Pardo's on the pitch as they look for some attacking spark. Newcastle 1, Bournemouth 2.
0: And Jay-Z has serenaded his wife Beyoncé during his first UK gig in almost a decade. The rapper led fans at London's Tottenham Hotspur Stadium in a rendition of Happy Birthday as she blew kisses from the crowd. That's the latest.
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Welcome along to 102.4 Radio Hartlepool, Saturday's edition of Kick Up the 80s with one 80s tune after another. I'm Gareth Hammond, so let's go.

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1: From the Sky News Centre at 3. The Port of Dover's confirmed operations have returned to normal after a masked group, some shouting stop the boats, gathered at the gates earlier. The government's condemned the behaviour and the travel disruption caused. Mike Tapp, a local Labour MP, suggested those who covered their faces wanted to look intimidating and hide their identity. Here's policing and crime commentator Danny Shaw.
2: There is a requirement on anyone who wants to hold a moving protest to notify the police at least 6 days in advance about what they're planning to do, when they're planning to do it. And it would appear that didn't happen in this case. The organisers are potentially breaking the law.
1: Reform UK's Robert Jenrick has called the Chancellor the biggest fraud in the Cabinet. He claims John Healey sold out his principles on defence spending. We saw him resign from Sir Keir Starmer's government in order to get a promotion. The Russian president's ordered that no strikes are carried out against Kyiv for 3 days. Vladimir Putin's due to meet US envoys Jared Kushner and Steve Witkoff, who've landed in Moscow, with the US president's team outlining plans to end the war. Donald Trump reckons there's finally the chance of a deal.
3: You know, last week they lost 32,000 people, mostly soldiers, during the last month. 4 weeks, they lost 32,000 soldiers. They're losing, on average, 25,000 soldiers a month. It's got to get settled.
1: A neighbouring building has had to be evacuated after a suspected arson attack in Londonderry. There was no one in the property that was the target this morning in the Green and Drive area of Derry. To sport, and Newcastle's Jacob Ramsey scored a late equaliser as they drew 2-2 with Bournemouth at St James's Park in the Premier League. There are five games just getting underway, including Nottingham Forest at home to Tottenham in the Scottish Premiership. Rangers take on Motherwell. And away

0: Artists have brought some rock star swagger to the Venice Film Festival. They're at the premiere of a documentary about their reunion. That's the latest.
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We are into the second hour of Kick Up the 80s for your Saturday, and I've just been thinking about all those popular TV shows that we used to watch in the 80s. Remember Only Fools and Horses? I'm Gareth Hammond with you this morning and afternoon, and another song coming next.

0: Are you singing along to these great 80s tunes just like me? Don't go anywhere. Stick around. More of the same on the way for you from the 80s after this.
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What a job we have here. 80s after 80s classics just for you. 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
1: From the Sky News Centre at 4. Mass protesters have now cleared away after blocking roads and causing delays around several major routes around the Port of Dover. The area is now clear following the disruption earlier, which involved dozens of people in black clothes and balaclavas. It's not clear exactly why, but some of the group were heard shouting, "Stop the boats!" Tory councillor Chris Vinson is from Dover District Council.
2: There are better ways to make those points, better legal, organised ways to make points that transact a political debate about migration in this country. I really hope we don't see scenes like this in Dover again.
1: No one was arrested. Reform UK set out plans to raise the tax-free personal allowance to £15,000 if it's voted into power. The party's Treasury spokesperson also revealed that he'd like to see that climb further to £20,000 eventually. Vladimir Putin's ordered that no strikes are carried out on Kyiv for 3 days from midnight tonight. It's as the Russian leader prepares to meet two of Donald Trump's envoys, who have both arrived in Moscow and are scheduled to stop in the Ukrainian capital too. Dentists are warning of a national crisis, as nearly 34,000 children had their teeth taken out due to decay last year. Thousands of primary-aged pupils will have brushing lessons in the classroom to help. In this afternoon's Premier League action, top of the table Manchester City are playing winless Coventry, and Darren Stanage is there for us.
3: And an Erling Haaland header has City on track for 3 wins from 3 in the Premier League after a fine cross from Semenyo was converted. Shirky's also at the post, but Coventry have had chances. Donnarumma scrambled to keep a Kuzunov back pass out and saved well too when Radoni header at the back post was a great chance for Coventry to score when the scores were level. Hosts on top though, City 1, Coventry 0.
1: Newcastle battled back to maintain their unbeaten start to the Premier League season with a 2-2 draw at home to Bournemouth in the Scottish Premiership. Rangers lead Motherwell by a 2-0 at half-time. That's the latest.
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We are into the final hour, is it the final countdown, of your Saturday's edition of Kick Up the 80s. We really hope you've enjoyed everything so far. We're going to have another banger right now.

0: You're listening to Kick Up the 80s for your Saturday with me, Gareth Hammond. And there's plenty more where that came from, and we've got another one coming for you now.
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0: 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I'm going to be pulling a lot more out of the bag for you coming up, so no doubt we'll get you singing along today.
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I'm back tomorrow with more of the same. 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
1: From the Sky News Centre at 5, hundreds of people dressed in black and some wearing balaclavas have been protesting by blocking roads in Dover. Some were heard shouting, "Stop the boats." They have now cleared away from the port area, but earlier the congestion went back 4 miles, meaning an extra hour or so to people's journeys. Nigel Farage has admitted Reform UK won't always get things right, but will pick itself up and start again.
2: There will be times in this journey when there are good days and times when there are difficult days. More often than not, things will be put upon us that are unfair. But sometimes we will make mistakes, sometimes we will get things wrong.
1: The party leader has given his closing speech at its conference in Birmingham following claims it broke electoral laws. The party insists it did not. A murder investigation is underway after a man in his 30s died in South London. He was found with serious head injuries and pronounced dead at the scene in Lambeth last night. In this afternoon's Premier League action, top of the table Manchester City were trying to make it 3 wins out of 3 against Coventry. Darren Stanage is there for us.
3: Where it's finished 1-0 to the host, and Erling Haaland had enough to win the game for City. They scored converting Semenyo's cross halfway through the first half. Shirky also hit the post with the Blues well on top. Coventry didn't really have enough quality whenever they were on the ball and should have done better with their limited opportunities. Job done here though for Maresca. Man City 1, Coventry 0.
1: Elsewhere, Crystal Palace came from behind to beat Fulham 3-2. Nottingham Forest and Tottenham was goalless. Newcastle and Bournemouth drew 2-2 at lunchtime. And in the Scottish Premier League, Rangers beat Motherwell by 1-0. And Liam and Noel Gallagher have arrived at the Venice Film Festival for a documentary about the Oasis reunion tour. Asked how it felt to be there, Liam called it biblical and Noel went with Bellissimo. The film follows the brothers repairing one of music's most famous feuds.
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1: From the Sky News Centre at 6. Masked protesters have now cleared away after blocking roads and causing delays around the Port of Dover. People can now access the site as usual, following delays of almost an hour earlier. Police say no arrests were made. Russia and Ukraine have agreed to temporarily pause strikes on each other's capitals while US envoys hold peace talks in both countries. Jared Kushner and Steve Witkoff arrived in Moscow earlier, where they're due to meet President Vladimir Putin. Our Russia correspondent Ivor Bennett isn't convinced there'll be substantial progress just yet, though.
2: Vladimir Putin is still demanding all of the Donbass region in any peace deal, including territory his forces haven't yet taken. For Ukraine, though, that is a red line they will not cross. Zelensky does not want to surrender territory that has cost him and his country so much to defend.
1: Reform UK set out plans to raise the tax-free personal allowance to £15,000 if it's voted into power. The party's Treasury spokesperson also reveals he'd like to see that climb further to £20,000 eventually. Jaguar Land Rover's revealed it's cutting jobs. The car manufacturer, which is owned by Indian firm Tata Motors, is opening a voluntary redundancy scheme. In sport, Manchester City have made it 3 wins from 3 by beating Coventry 1-0 in the Premier League. Erling Haaland was on target. Tottenham still haven't scored after 3 matches, but they did get a point in Nottingham Forest in a game that finished goalless. Spurs boss Roberto De Zerbi says they need some luck.
3: So in build-up, we played very well. We decided very well. In the last third, I think we can be better, much better.
1: Crystal Palace came from behind to win 3-2 at Fulham. In the Scottish Premiership, Rangers beat Motherwell 1-0. Dundee United equalised late to draw 1-1 with Falkirk. Aberdeen were held 0-0 by bottom club Kilmarnock. Celtic play St Mirren later. That's the
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1: From the Sky News Centre at 7, ministers have condemned hundreds of protesters who blocked access to the port of Dover for hours this morning. The demonstrators, dressed in black and wearing masks, shouted "Stop the boats" as they held up traffic on roads around the site in Kent. The government says their behaviour and the disruption they caused are unacceptable. Conservative Chris Vinson is on Dover District Council.
2: A group of people with no placards, no banners, no indication of an organised group, just simply people in quasi-paramilitary gear with balaclavas on, standing in front of their vehicles. And that was extremely unnerving at best and extremely scary at worst.
1: Vladimir Putin's ordered that no strikes are carried out on Kyiv for 3 days, from midnight tonight. It's as the Russian leader prepares to meet two of Donald Trump's envoys, who have both arrived in Moscow and are scheduled to stop in the Ukrainian capital too. Nigel Farage has admitted Reform UK won't always get things right, but will pick itself up and start again. The party's leader has given his closing speech at its conference in Birmingham, following claims it broke electoral laws. Reform UK insists it did not. There's major disruption in a busy part of London due to flames near a train track. A grass fire caused an electricity supply failure which has blocked all lines between Paddington and Heathrow. Services to the airport have been cancelled. To sport, Manchester City continued their winning start to the Premier League season with a 1-0 victory at home to newly promoted Coventry. Boss Enzo Maresca says it wasn't pretty, but that's okay.
3: Not all the wins, they're going to be nice. Sometimes you need this kind of games because 9 of 10, we finish conceding goal. You know, set pieces, throwing, it's always complicated because we kept them alive first half. I think we could have scored one or two more goals, but happy with the win.
1: Tottenham remain without a win following a goalless draw at Nottingham Forest. Crystal Palace came from behind to get past Fulham 3-2. Rangers beat Motherwell 1-0 in the Scottish Premiership.
0: Now. 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

0: I'm Marie Stevenson. Hope you're having a fabulous Saturday night. 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
1: From the Sky News Centre at Eates, hundreds of people dressed in black and some wearing balaclavas have been protesting by blocking roads in Dover. Some were heard shouting, "Stop the boats." They cleared away this afternoon, but earlier the congestion went back 4 miles, meaning around an extra hour on people's journeys. Reform UK is promising to raise the income tax threshold to £15,000 within 100 days of taking office. But during its conference in Birmingham, it's faced claims which have threatened to overshadow the event. Its senior figures discussed disguising foreign funding for opinion polls. Nigel Farage insists Reform's broken no laws. Education spokeswoman Shella Braverman has been trying to move the conference on from the controversy.
2: Within the first 100 days of becoming Secretary of State for Education, I will scrap the cap on homegrown British doctors.
1: Vladimir Putin has held talks in Moscow with US envoys Steve Witkoff and Jared Kushner in the latest push to end the war in Ukraine. The two sides have agreed to stop striking each other's capital cities while discussions continue. A Lamborghini thought to be worth more than £200,000 has been seized by police in Essex. The force says it received multiple reports that it was being driven dangerously in Southend earlier. To sport, Manchester City are the only team with 3 wins from 3 in the Premier League after beating Coventry 1-0. Hull City missed the chance to do the same as they drew 0-0 with Aston Villa. Tottenham also had a goalless draw at Nottingham Forest. Rangers beat Motherwell by 1-0 in the Scottish Premiership. Manager Derek McInnes was a bit disappointed not to get more than the one goal though.
3: Real dominance in the opposition box restricted a very good Motherwell team to creating too much. But I thought in the main we dealt with that side it really well. Just annoyed and a bit frustrated we never added to the opening goal.
1: Elsewhere, Dundee United equalised late to draw 1-1 with Falkirk, and Aberdeen were held 0-0 by bottom club Kilmarnock. That's it.
0: Now. 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

Welcome back to the start of our second hour of Party Faves here at the Party Zone with me, Marie Stevenson. He's another dance floor filler to keep you in the mood.

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0: wearing balaclavas, who caused major disruption by blocking roads at the Port of Dover. They shouted, "Whose streets, our streets?" Earlier, Kent Police confirmed no arrests were made. Reform UK's Robert Jenrick has called the Chancellor the biggest fraud in the Cabinet. He claims John Healey sold out his principles on defence spending and saw him resign from Sir Keir Starmer's government in order to get a promotion. Jaguar Land Rover's revealed it's cutting jobs. The car manufacturer, which is owned by Indian firm Tata Motors, is opening a voluntary redundancy scheme. To sport and football, Manchester City kept up their 100% record by beating Coventry by a goal to nil to top the Premier League table this evening. Erling Haaland scored the only goal of the game. Crystal Palace got their first win under Pierre Sarge as they recovered to beat Fulham 3-2 in the Premier League. Palace were 2-1 down at half-time.
1: It's a good result, but to be honest, our first half was not at the level that we expected, and we did better not only in the play but in the mentality. Have a second life, if we can say that. It was really important for the team because we need.
0: Elsewhere in today's football, or right now actually, St Mirren are leading 1-0 against Celtic at half-time and would move to the top of the Scottish Premiership if it stays like that. Rangers beat Motherwell by a goal to nil earlier. That's the latest.
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0: Shout out to all our nighttime workers, no doubt working very hard while others party hard. 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
1: From the Sky News Centre at 10. Talks between Vladimir Putin and two of Donald Trump's envoys have concluded. Steve Witkoff and Kushner left the Kremlin around 3 hours after arriving. Mr. Putin told them contact between Russia and the US has always been beneficial. However, our Russian correspondent, Ira Bennett, isn't convinced there'll be substantial progress just yet.
2: Vladimir Putin is still demanding all of the Donbass region in any peace deal, including territory his forces haven't yet taken. For Ukraine, though, that is a red line they will not cross. Zelensky does not want to surrender territory that has cost him and his country so much.

0: Nil victory at home to newly promoted Coventry. Boss Enzo Maresca says it wasn't pretty, but that's okay.
1: Not all the wins, they're going to be nice. Sometimes you need these kind of games because 9 of 10. We finished conceding goal. You know, set pieces, throwing, it's always complicated because we kept them alive first half. I think we could have scored one or two more goals, but happy with the win.
0: Tottenham remain without a win following a goalless draw at Nottingham Forest, while Crystal Palace came from behind to get past Fulham 3-2. Meanwhile, in the Scottish Premiership, leaders Celtic came from behind to win 2-1 at second place St Mirren. Rangers beat Motherwell.
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0: Well, hopefully a few of you have had a little tiddly now. Not those driving, of course. So he's a good one to sing along to.
1: 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What the hell is a Yeezy?

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0: Hallelujah. 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
1: 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Hey, hey, hey, oh!
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1: From the Sky News Centre at 11. Vladimir Putin's held talks in Moscow with US envoys Steve Witkoff and Jared Kushner in the latest push to end the war in Ukraine. The two sides have agreed to stop striking each other's capital cities, Moscow and Kyiv. Steve Witkoff had this to say to the Russian leader.
2: I want to thank you for endorsing the no-shoot policy in Kyiv and in Moscow for these 3 days that allowed us to be able to come here in a safe manner.
1: The American team travels to Ukraine tomorrow. Masked protesters have cleared away after blocking roads and causing delays on several major routes around the port of Dover. Dozens of people in black clothes and balaclavas were heard shouting, "Stop the boats." No one was arrested. A grass fire near a train track in the London Paddington area has caused major travel disruption this evening. Services to Heathrow Airport have been cancelled and passengers are being advised to leave extra time for their journeys. It's reported a 64-year-old woman's been found alive in the debris of her buried home 10 days after devastating floods in Nepal. A wall of ice, rock and mud tore through the valley, killing more than 1,300 people and leaving over 5,500 missing. In sport, Manchester City are currently the only Premier League side with 3 wins from their opening 3 matches following a 1-0 victory over Coventry. Tottenham were held 0-0 by Nottingham.

Here it is, our last hour. But no worries, we have 60 minutes left of the greatest hits to get you to midnight.

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Oh, thank you again from me, Marie Stevenson, and everyone at Radio Hartlepool. I'll be here next Saturday too, same time, 7 p.m. till 12 a.m. for the Party Zone. 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
1: From the Sky News Centre at midnight. Vladimir Putin has met US envoys Steve Witkoff and Jared Kushner in Moscow for talks on ending the war in Ukraine. The Kremlin commented on the visit, saying a series of ideas for a peace settlement were formulated. Masked protesters have cleared away after blocking roads and causing delays on several major routes around the port of Dover. Dozens of people in black clothes and balaclavas were heard shouting, "Stop the boats." Tory councillor Chris Vinson is from Dover District Council.
2: There are better ways to make those points, better legal, organised ways to make points that transact a political debate about migration in this country. And I really hope we don't see scenes like this in Dover again.
1: No one was arrested. A murder investigation's underway after a man in his 30s was found dead at a home in South London. Police believe it was an isolated incident on Friday morning in Lambeth. Reform UK is promising to raise the income tax personal allowance to £15,000 if elected to government. Treasury spokesperson Robert Jenrick announced the proposal as the party tries to move on from allegations about its finances. Jaguar Land Rover is opening a voluntary redundancy programme for salaried and management staff. The carmaker says it's part of plans to save around £1.7 billion over the next 2 years. In sport, Manchester City continued their winning start to the Premier League season with a 1-0 victory at home to newly promoted Coventry. Boss Enzo Maresca says it wasn't pretty, but that's okay.
3: Not all the wins, they're going to be nice. Sometimes you need this kind of games because 9 of 10, we finish conceding goal. You know, set pieces, throwing, it's always complicated because we kept them alive first half. I think we could have scored one or two more goals, but happy with the win.
1: Elsewhere in the Premier League, Tottenham remain without a win following a goalless draw at Nottingham Forest, while Crystal Palace came from behind to get past Fulham 3-2. In the Scottish Premiership, Celtic extended their lead at the top to 5 points with a 2-1 win at St Mirren.

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1: Oh, hello there. I've just been to pop some flowers on my mum's grave. She's been gone a good few years now. I'm so glad I went to Mill Green Memorials. Quality through and through. 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
1: From the Sky News Centre at 1. Vladimir Putin has met US envoys Steve Witkoff and Jared Kushner in Moscow for talks on ending the war in Ukraine. The Russian president said contact between Moscow and Washington was always useful. Mr. Witkoff thanked him for a ceasefire during the US delegation's visit. Former United States ambassador to Ukraine, William Taylor, says some feel the pair's involvement so far has been one-sided.
2: These two American negotiators, Steve Witkoff and Jared Kushner, have been to Moscow many times. Indeed, they have taken Moscow's ideas and incorporated them into peace ideas, peace proposals, plans. They have never been to Kyiv.
1: They are expected to visit the Ukrainian capital today. There are questions about the police's ability to monitor activity following a protest involving hundreds of masked people. They blocked roads on major routes around the port of Dover yesterday, causing travel disruption. The US military claims to have destroyed or disabled three Iranian oil tankers after Tehran's forces fired missiles towards two warships. The United States says the tankers it hit were used to help fund Iran's Revolutionary Guard. Nearly 34,000 tooth extractions administered among children in England last year were due to severe tooth decay. 600,000 school pupils are being targeted with teeth cleaning lessons. In sport, Manchester City are currently the only Premier League side with three wins from their opening three matches following a 1-0 victory over Coventry. Tottenham were held 0-0 by Nottingham Forest. Celtic extended their lead at the top of the Scottish Premiership to 5 points with a 2-1 win at St Mirren. Manager Martin O'Neill says it was a tough test.
3: We created some chances in the game, but even so, there was I didn't feel any phenomenal fluency about us. But we really dug it out at the end, you know. Coming from the goal behind against a team who are in really brilliant form.
1: Rivals Rangers made it three league victories in a row by getting past Motherwell.
0: Stand by. Stand by. Another hour of the best music and more is on its way. This